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7: This evening, scattered showers and thunderstorms continue across central Mississippi as we retreat back down to the 70s, and we'll stay in the 70s with muggy conditions overnight. And we'll still have some rain and rumbles tonight as well. Tomorrow for your Friday, scattered showers and storms, and we'll keep those chances into the weekend, especially Saturday. I'm meteorologist Matt Standridge.
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You might not, but Rock 93.1 will always give two shirts. Yes, shirts. It's just our way of reminding you to share. We are Jackson's Alternative. 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
1: This evening, scattered showers and thunderstorms continue across central Mississippi as we retreat back down to the 70s, and we'll stay in the 70s with muggy conditions overnight. And we'll still have some rain and rumbles tonight as well. Tomorrow for your Friday, scattered showers and storms, and we'll keep those chances into the weekend, especially Saturday. I'm meteorologist Matt Standridge.
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5: This evening, scattered showers and thunderstorms continue across central Mississippi as we retreat back down to the 70s, and we'll stay in the 70s with muggy conditions overnight. And we'll still have some rain and rumbles tonight as well. Tomorrow for your Friday, scattered showers and storms, and we'll keep those chances into the weekend, especially Saturday. I'm meteorologist Matt Standridge.
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Jackson's new alternative is Rock 93.1.

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7: Tonight, more rain will fall. Scattered showers and thunderstorms. We do expect some breaks. It may be a little breezy at times with winds up to about 15 miles per hour. We'll drop down to the 70s. Tomorrow for your Friday, same forecast. Scattered showers and thunderstorms are likely with more on and off rain chances this weekend. I'm meteorologist Matt Standridge.
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2: Tonight, more rain will fall. Scattered showers and thunderstorms. We do expect some breaks. It may be a little breezy at times, with winds up to about 15 miles per hour. We'll drop down to the 70s. Tomorrow for your Friday, same forecast. Scattered showers and thunderstorms are likely, with more on and off rain chances this weekend. I'm meteorologist Matt Standridge.
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4: Tonight, more rain will fall. Scattered showers and thunderstorms. We do expect some breaks. It may be a little breezy at times with winds up to about 15 miles per hour. We'll drop down to the 70s. Tomorrow for your Friday, same forecast. Scattered showers and thunderstorms are likely with more on and off rain chances this weekend. I'm meteorologist Matt Standridge.
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3: Tonight, more rain will fall. Scattered showers and thunderstorms. We do expect some breaks. It may be a little breezy at times with winds up to about 15 miles per hour. We'll drop down to the 70s. Tomorrow for your Friday, same forecast. Scattered showers and thunderstorms are likely with more on and off rain chances this weekend. I'm meteorologist Matt Standridge.
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Your number one preset for Pearl is Jackson's Alternative, Rock 93.1. 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

Your dad might not have been a man of many words. Well, he said some words. But he sure passed down the best music. Jackson's Alternative, Rock 93.1.

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3: Tonight, more rain will fall. Scattered showers and thunderstorms. We do expect some breaks. It may be a little breezy at times, with winds up to about 15 miles per hour. We'll drop down to the 70s. Tomorrow for your Friday, same forecast. Scattered showers and thunderstorms are likely, with more on and off rain chances this weekend. I'm meteorologist Matt Standridge.
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Yes, shirts. 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
1: Tonight, more rain will fall. Scattered showers and thunderstorms. We do expect some breaks. It may be a little breezy at times, with winds up to about 15 miles per hour. We'll drop down to the 70s. Tomorrow for your Friday, same forecast. Scattered showers and thunderstorms are likely, with more on and off rain chances this weekend. I'm meteorologist Matt Standridge.
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1: Tonight, more rain will fall. Scattered showers and thunderstorms. We do expect some breaks. It may be a little breezy at times with winds up to about 15 miles per hour. We'll drop down to the 70s. Tomorrow for your Friday, same forecast. Scattered showers and thunderstorms are likely with more on and off rain chances this weekend. I'm meteorologist Matt Standridge.
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So instead of not listening, we did the opposite of that and actually listened. I know, crazy, right? Jackson's new alternative is Rock 93.1.

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0: Where you been, bro?
1: What do you mean, where have I been? Here. They just keep me here, Rapunzel style. But in my case, I let down my hair by not using conditioner.
0: Oh, man, bro. I can't even get a hold of you, bro. It's a good thing it wasn't. I would have said, man, okay. He abandoned ship.
1: What? Abandoned ship? No. This show is my Titanic.
0: Yeah, bro. You went Titanic and then some, bro.
1: So if I ever abandon ship, I'm going to do it Billy Zane style. Pushing, threats. Plus, with my show, it is more accurate to say abandoned dinghy.

0: my wife and my kid are in Cancun right now.
1: What is Adam Sandler's next movie? So your wife and your kid are in Cancun.
0: So I'm home alone with the pet, you know.
1: Ah, oh, dad and the pets. Wow, that is so much scratching under one roof. So you didn't want to make a Cancun run, huh? With the option of staying at home with the pets. I don't blame you.
0: It's awful. I've been there 4 times, so I'm very lucky. I don't mind that they're there. I'm good, you know.
1: Oh, that's cool. And you and the pets are doing well.
0: Yeah, we're doing good.
1: Oh, I bet the treat dispersal has gone up.
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5: We're tracking some isolated showers out there this morning, but as the morning goes on and as we get deeper into the afternoon especially, watch out for scattered downpours. That rain chance will go up into the afternoon. Now it's going to get warm and soupy. Highs today, upper 80s with more scattered rain tonight. I'm meteorologist Matt Standridge.
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It's a Greg B. Harrell show, so this is a little bit fascinating. A study by the Oxford Academic says that only 50% of people will get the chills, goosebumps, or a lump in their throat when listening to music. It's a phenomenon called frizzin. So if you're with someone else right now, only one out of the two of you has ever academic is the 50% of chills in their throat listening to music. Not so if only one has ever goosebumps in their throat listening. But-

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0: 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Disappointment, flat. 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

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Spend the oving, pet messes, did eat, good. Spurs, tech, eat, have, face, add a broke to them. Though that on, there's a set, you, a, kayo, on, circe, fine, or nip, ton of bro, stops in the oven, a, promotion, for, over, not here, and all is in line, at one, fam, scam, sue, the, and save, spread, who, in the, cause, right, and, doc, slug, in, com, ash, if you, think, I, g, I, Slag number is turned rock 3 or 3 2 prisoners 2.

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1: Good morning, it's Friday, and this is your AM news update from darkhorsepressnow.com. I'm Therese Abel. Children's of Mississippi has earned magnet recognition. This is the nation's highest honor for nursing excellence awarded by the American Nurses Credentialing Center. The Children's Hospital also received 7 exemplars for exceeding national standards in patient care and outcomes. In Vicksburg, a newly installed Flock license plate reader camera helped officers recover a stolen 2024 Mitsubishi Outlander from Texas Wednesday night. Police detained the driver for questioning and arrested 19-year-old Lanija Dixon on an outstanding warrant. Officers also seized a Glock handgun equipped with a conversion kit. Chief Larry Burns says the case highlights the value of the department's investment in the camera system. And expect another wet day across Mississippi with thunderstorms likely this morning and scattered storms continuing through the afternoon. Highs will reach the low 80s with some storms capable of producing gusty winds and small hail. For more Mississippi headlines, check out darkhorsepressnow.com. I'm Therese Abel.
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0: It's the Greg B. Harrell Show. You know, if there's one thing that people are always saying to me, it's, Greg, what warms your heart? I have a special place in my heart for my high school guidance counselor. When I told her that I wanted to be a doctor, it meant so much to me that she kept a straight face. Another thing people are saying to me is, Greg B. Harrell, you don't have enough news from Fresno on your radio show. And you're thinking, Greg, why would I care what's going on in Fresno? Well, Fresno is a magical place, as we're about to find out when we listen to another actual clip from the Fresno Television News.
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1: Usually the more expensive one, because everybody goes first for the cheap one.
0: Ah, see, no, not me. I'm a Baltic and Mediterranean man. 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
1: Yeah.
0: Okay, wow, reclusive billionaire material doesn't fly. 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
7: We're tracking some isolated showers out there this morning, but as the morning goes on and as we get deeper into the afternoon especially, watch out for scattered downpours. That rain chance will go up into the afternoon. Now it's going to get warm and soupy. Highs today, upper 80s with more scattered rain tonight. I'm meteorologist Matt Standridge.
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It's the Greg B. Harrell Show. We talk weird music stuff. That's pretty weird. What song has the most searched lyrics? Okay, they actually studied this stuff, a group called Word List Finder, and they found the most searched song lyrics in the last 5 years, Bohemian Rhapsody. Yeah, it seems a lot of people are curious. What's a Scaramouche?

0: Where are you?
1: I'm in the car.
0: Doing what?
1: Driving.
0: Ah, finally, someone has solved the riddle of what do cars do?
1: Yep.
0: Yeah. So where are you driving your car?
1: I'm going to hang out with family.
0: Oh, here we go. What happens when you hang with the family?
1: I don't know. Play some board games.
0: You and your family play board games?
1: Yeah.
0: I mean, is it the other spelling of board?
1: No.
0: What board game do you play?
1: Like Monopoly.
0: Monopoly. Yeah, the only way I'm placing second in a beauty contest. So which token do you choose?
1: I pick the car. Always the car.
0: The car. Nice. I heard they're used for driving.
1: I...

0: It's the Greg B. Harrell Show, 888-760-1977. When I saw what happened next, I was shocked. If that is true, then you are not using the internet correctly.
1: Jackson's Alternative is excited to welcome another season of shows to Mississippi. 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
1: Good morning. It's Friday, and this is your AM news update from DarkHorsePressNow.com. I'm Therese Abel. Children's of Mississippi has earned magnet recognition. This is the nation's highest honor for nursing excellence awarded by the American Nurses Credentialing Center. The Children's Hospital also received 7 exemplars for exceeding national standards in patient care and outcomes. In Vicksburg, a newly installed Flock license plate reader camera helped officers recover a stolen 2024 Mitsubishi Outlander from Texas Wednesday night. Police detained the driver for questioning and arrested 19-year-old Lanija Dixon on an outstanding warrant. Officers also seized a Glock handgun equipped with a conversion kit. Chief Larry Burns says the case highlights the value of the department's investment in the camera system. And expect another wet day across Mississippi with thunderstorms likely this morning and scattered storms continuing through the afternoon. Highs will reach the low 80s with some storms capable of producing gusty winds and small hail. For more Mississippi headlines, check out DarkHorsePressNow.com. I'm Therese Abel.
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0: It's the Greg B. Harrell Show. You know, if you're like me, then you also believe I'm a calm person. Until I accidentally make eye contact with someone on a sidewalk who's holding a clipboard. But also, if you're like me, you're busy during the afternoon all week long. If that's the case, there's something very important you're missing. All the great TV that's on during the afternoon. Don't worry, I've got your back on this. Here's a sample of what you've missed on afternoon TV.
1: Unless you're a stoner, it's not something you'd see. So here's what you missed on afternoon TV.
2: Yeah.
3: That was like when someone sneezes and they're like,
4: she would cheat if she had to. Anything to make me constantly feel like a loser.
5: I feel very smart. I feel so smart.

0: Let me ask you, who did you like most on the Brady Bunch?
1: Well, Marcia is always a, you know.
0: Oh, geez. If Jan hears this, she's going to pop a blood vessel. See, I would have gone Alice. She even dated that mafioso, Sam the Butcher.
1: Oh, you know what? I don't even want to start getting weird.
0: Boy, did you ever call the wrong radio show.
1: But anyways, I'm calling because I want to give you guys an idea.
0: Oh, here we go.
1: What is the worst songs that really piss you off?
0: Songs you can't stand.
1: Songs that really pisses me off that I just want to destroy my radio every time I hear it.
0: Sunshine Day?
1: Oh, Sunshine Day.
0: For anyone listening, that was a song the Brady Bunch sang within the show. Look it up. You'll be haunted forever. Yeah.
1: That's a good one, man.
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7: We're tracking some isolated showers out there this morning, but as the morning goes on and as we get deeper into the afternoon especially, watch out for scattered downpours. That rain chance will go up into the afternoon. Now it's going to get warm and soupy. Highs today, upper 80s with more scattered rain tonight. I'm meteorologist Matt Standridge.
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It's the Greg B. Harrell Show. We talk weird music stuff on this program. This is weird, strange, and every other adjective. There's a song called Weightless by this group called Marconi Union. Now, this particular track that you've probably never heard of has been credited as the most relaxing song in the world. In some cases, listening to this track reduces anxiety 65%. So what's going on? Well, the tempo is at 60 beats per minute. Then it gets slower and slower to get to 50 beats per minute. It uses something called entrainment. That's a way to align brain waves with music and match the listener's heartbeat. And it uses low frequencies and chants that put you at ease. Weightless by Marconi Union, the most relaxing song in the world. I am realizing now that this voice I'm using is not relaxing, rather unsettling.

0: hay
1: is not the same as straw, even though it has a similar appearance. Yeah. Straw is grain stalks, and hay is dried grass or legumes. Yeah, that's a real treat.
0: Right on, brother. How you doing?
1: I'm Greg, the neutral of people.
0: Oh, that's my name.
1: What? You're also Greg?
0: Yeah, it's the coolest name in the world, bro.
1: So okay, from one Greg to another, who do you say when people ask you to name a famous Greg?
0: Greg Brady.
1: Greg Brady?
0: I mean, yeah, Greg Brady.
1: Well, bury my Williams.
0: Greg Brady.
1: Why does your brain instantly go to Greg Brady?
0: I don't know.
1: Yeah, that is more mysterious than the Brady Bunch made-for-TV Christmas special.

0: It's the Greg B. Harrell Show, at Greg B. Harrell on most of the social media. If it's not that, it's at Greg B. Harrell Show. One day, I am going to be so famous that people will post screenshots of me being hypocritical. Then we'll see who's laughing.
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1: Good morning. It's Friday, and this is your AM news update from DarkHorsePressNow.com. I'm Therese Abel. Children's of Mississippi has earned magnet recognition. This is the nation's highest honor for nursing excellence awarded by the American Nurses Credentialing Center. The Children's Hospital also received 7 exemplars for exceeding national standards in patient care and outcomes. In Vicksburg, a newly installed Flock license plate reader camera helped officers recover a stolen 2024 Mitsubishi Outlander from Texas Wednesday night. Police detained the driver for questioning and arrested 19-year-old Lanija Dixon on an outstanding warrant. Officers also seized a Glock handgun equipped with a conversion kit. Chief Larry Burns says the case highlights the value of the department's investment in the camera system. And expect another wet day across Mississippi with thunderstorms likely this morning and scattered storms continuing through the afternoon. Highs will reach the low 80s with some storms capable of producing gusty winds and small hail. 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I'm Therese Abel.
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0: 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See, but... we're done there.
1: The best there is, the best there was, and the best yet to come. This is Jackson's Alternative, Rock 93.1.

0: So what's your hobby? What's your thing?
1: Hobby, collecting sports cards.
0: Collecting sports cards. Ooh, which sports?
1: Baseball.
0: Baseball, cool. I'm actually the bunt of people. So which baseball cards?
1: Dodgers.
0: Oh, Dodgers, nice.
1: Dodgers.
0: Yeah, no, there must be an echo in here, yeah?
1: Yes.
0: How many rare baseball cards do you own?
1: Oh, too many. Too many to count.
0: Oh, that's how I avoid math.
1: Yeah.
0: Well, just ballpark it for me. No pun intended. Okay, well, maybe a little bit intended.
1: A little over 100.
0: 100 rare baseball cards.
1: Yeah, maybe 100 to 200.
0: Wow, I can just imagine how awesome those would sound hooked up to my bike spokes. Be like the crop duster in North by Northwest.
1: Yes.
0: Yeah, okay. I'm just going to make a note here. Cary Grant references no longer play. So your rare baseball cards, are they mint?
1: Yeah.
0: Did you taste the front or the back?

0: So let me ask this. What do you do with your rare, fancy baseball card collection?
1: I just collect them. I save them.
0: You save them, yes. That's the collecting. But what do you then do with these cardboard objects of desire?
1: Nothing. I just place them on the mantle.
0: Place them on the mantle? Sorry, where are you collecting baseball cards? Victorian England? So on the mantle, dear.
1: I just keep them fresh, keep them clean.
0: Uh-huh.
1: You know? Yeah, I look at them from time to time.
0: So do you look at the front of the cards or the back?
1: The back, the stats.
0: So you might say you front on the front.
1: I look at the front, too, but I mainly look at the back. I look at the stats.
0: Right. Okay. So take me through it. So you're in your palatial estate, you're sauntering past your mantle, and you notice your collection of rare baseball cards on display. You pick up a card, and you turn it around, and you look at the stats on the back, and you say...
1: There's the stats.
0: There's the stats.
1: Yep.
0: Anything else?
1: They had a really good year.
0: Boy, baseball card collecting is a lot of fun, huh?
1: Yeah, it is a lot of fun.
0: Yep.
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7: We're tracking some isolated showers out there this morning, but as the morning goes on and as we get deeper into the afternoon especially, watch out for scattered downpours. That rain chance will go up into the afternoon. Now it's going to get warm and soupy. Highs today, upper 80s with more scattered rain tonight. I'm meteorologist Matt Standridge.
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It's the Greg V. Harrell Show. We talk weird music stuff. Sometimes that's weird music studies. A study done by a Canadian researcher named Darius Valavicius, I hope I'm pronouncing their name correctly, from Montreal's McGill University, found that our favorite music reduces pain by 1 point on the pain scale. Quite a significant number, because that is similar to over-the-counter Advil. So if you say, the pain I'm feeling is at a 5, and you listen to your favorite song, should reduce you down to a 4. More than this, music that evokes a very emotional response may reduce pain further. The power of music, we talk about it all the time, and they're studying it at universities. Silly students studying. The alliteration was unintentional and odd.

0: You know, you wouldn't think it because the job itself is only two letters, but DJ is a busy gig.
1: A lot to do, like in between songs, you just like talk to people and...
0: Yep, talking to people between tunes, tuning to people between talks. That's why I bring the pitch pipe.
1: Kind of like now, that's a cool job, man.
0: Yeah, it is a cool job, figuratively and literally. They won't let me touch the thermostat.
1: Yeah, pay good.
0: You know, that's actually how I phrased it during my interview, so then they knew they could get me cheap.
2: Pay good?
1: Todd?
0: Yeah, it is a little bit odd, but I mean, that fits my aesthetic, and you also clearly have a thing for odd.
1: Well, I've hung along this call for this long, so
0: yep.
1: I bet you I do.
0: Ooh, fun fact, in the 1940s, a phone was called a blower box.
1: I did not know that.
0: Yep. So you were saying what I do is odd.

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So text 601-899-9310 when you see something that deserves a shout-out. 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
1: Jackson's Alternative is excited to welcome another season of shows to Mississippi. 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
5: 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Temperance Babcock will share patriotic music during the impressive fireworks show that starts at 9:15 p.m. Make plans to enjoy an evening of patriotism and celebration during the Celebrate America Balloon Glow at North Park on Friday, June 26th. There will also be a patriotic salute to

0: Where you been, bro?
1: What do you mean, where have I been? Here. They just keep me here, Rapunzel style. But in my case, I let down my hair by not using conditioner.
0: Oh, man, bro. I can't even get a hold of you, bro. It's a good thing it wasn't. I would have said, man, okay. He abandoned ship.
1: What? Abandoned ship? No. This show is my Titanic.
0: Yeah, bro. You went Titanic and then some, bro.
1: So if I ever abandon ship, I'm going to do it Billy Zane style. Pushing, threats. Plus, with my show, it is more accurate to say abandoned dinghy.

0: Which properties in Monopoly do you like to target?
1: Usually the more expensive one, because everybody goes first for the cheap one.
0: Ah, see? No, not me. I'm a Baltic and Mediterranean man. Yeah, I build a hotel on each, and then I live in the penthouse, Howard Hughes style.
1: Yeah.
0: Okay, wow, reclusive billionaire material doesn't fly. Sheesh. I've had a better reception in the lobby of a Baltic Avenue hotel.
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Canvas. It's the Greg B. Harrell Show. We talk weird music stuff on this program. This is weird, strange, and every other adjective. There's a song called Weightless by this group called Marconi Union. Now, this particular track that you've probably never heard of has been credited as the most relaxing song in the world. In some cases, listening to this track reduces anxiety 65%. So what's going on? Well, the tempo is at 60 beats per minute. Then it gets slower and slower to get to 50 beats per minute. It uses something called entrainment. That's a way to align brain waves with music and match the listener's heartbeat. And it uses low frequencies and chants that put you at ease. Weightless by Marconi Union, the most relaxing song in the world. I am realizing now that this voice I'm using is not relaxing, rather unsettling.

0: You know, you wouldn't think it because the job itself is only two letters, but DJ is a busy gig.
1: A lot to do, like in between songs, you just like talk to people and...
0: Yep, talking to people between tunes, tuning to people between talks. That's why I bring the pitch pipe.
1: Kind of like now, that's a cool job, man.
0: Yeah, it is a cool job, figuratively and literally. They won't let me touch the thermostat.
1: Yeah, pay good.
0: You know, that's actually how I phrased it during my interview, so then they knew they could get me cheap.
2: Pay good?
1: Todd?
0: Yeah, it is a little bit odd, but I mean, that fits my aesthetic, and you also clearly have a thing for odd.
1: Well, I've hung along this call for this long, so
0: yep.
1: I bet you I do.
0: Ooh, fun fact, in the 1940s, a phone was called a blower box.
1: I did not know that.
0: Yep. So you were saying what I do is odd.
1: Well...

0: 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I like to close every show by writing a little something in my diary. So here we go. Dear Diary, Greg Beharrell here. Not even one painting. Sun Tzu wrote the worst art book ever. 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

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So instead of not listening, we did the opposite of that and actually listened. 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

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Hi, I'm Noah. Happy Friday. Happy Juneteenth. Happy early Father's Day. You ready to have some fun? We're going to do it. In Color on the way with their new song, Headlights. 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

Your dad might not have been a man of many words. Well, he said some words. But he sure passed down the best music. Jackson's Alternative, Rock 93.1.

0: 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Something you want to hear? We're going to go nonstop for the rest of the 10 o'clock hour on the way next. We'll work in some LP, Everclear, new rock from Jutes. I think we got time for some Chili Peppers. And what do you say? New rock from Sublime? Sounds good. 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
4: We're tracking scattered showers and some really heavy downpours out there across central Mississippi. It's going to be an unsettled Friday with on and off showers and thunderstorms. When it's dry, it's going to get warm and sticky. Upper 80s likely, feeling like it's over 100 degrees with the high humidity. And then expect more rain on and off this weekend. I'm meteorologist Matt Standridge.
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1: We know you're going to leave work on time. You're probably going to leave early. But he is here so you don't have to work alone. Thanks, Adam.
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Rock 93.1, Jackson's Alternative. U.S., Australia on the pitch this afternoon for their World Cup match. I think it starts at 2. And there's just one thing. You know I love soccer, but there's just one thing I can't mess with when it comes to soccer. And I'll tell you what that is coming up next in about 10 minutes. Here's Jutes, It Takes Two. New Rock 93.1, Jackson's Alternative.

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And just like you, I grew up listening to baseball, basketball, football on the radio. I cannot listen to soccer on the radio. I don't know what it is. And I'm going to be on the road heading to St. Louis this afternoon, which, by the way, is the best soccer city in the entire country, if you weren't aware of that. And I'm just going to have to listen to the game, the match, on the radio. And I don't know if I can handle that. I might just need to have my wife pull up a live feed and peek over there every once in a while I'm driving. It's new from Sublime, Until the Sun Explodes. 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

Rock 93.1, Jackson's Alternative. I wish I knew somebody that was going to go watch 311 Dirty Heads on this dual tour. I would make the road trip with you, but I'm not going by myself. I'd split the gas with you, and heck, we could even go a little further because gas will only be $2.50 a gallon later this afternoon with Adam. I'll tell you how you can hook that up next in like 6 minutes after Three Doors Down. It's Dirty Heads, One of Those Days, New Rock 93.1, Jackson's Alternative. Yeah.

0: Rock 93.1, Jackson's Alternative, and this is not an exaggeration, it's not a prank. Adam is going to be hanging out at the New Fuel Time in Ridgeland at 4:30 this afternoon, and if you hang out with him while he's there from 4:30 to 5:30, you can get gas for just $2.50 a gallon. 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

0: Latest from Somber Home Wrecker. It's Rock 93.1, Jackson's Alternative. And I'm not joking. 4:30 this afternoon, you want to be at the brand new Fuel Time in Ridgeland. They opened a couple months ago, and they had this big splash, all kinds of discounts and deals going on there. And they're going to have more of the same. Plus, while Adams are broadcasting from 4:30 to 5:30 only, gas will only be $2.50 a gallon. He'll have the Celebrate America 250 t-shirts. He will also be giving away other rock swag and stuff. So just look for the tent. And hang with him from 4:30 to 5:30. Get that cheaper gas and get yourself stocked up for Father's Day on the cold beverages, etc. And take advantage of grabbing one of those limited edition Celebrate America 250 t-shirts and extra entries for the grand prize that includes a Traeger grill, an Arctic cooler, a Turtlebox speaker. 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
8: We're tracking scattered showers and some really heavy downpours out there across central Mississippi. It's going to be an unsettled Friday with on and off showers and thunderstorms. When it's dry, it's going to get warm and sticky. Upper 80s likely, feeling like it's over 100 degrees with the high humidity. And then expect more rain on and off this weekend. I'm meteorologist Matt Standard.
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Rock 93.1, Jackson's Alternative in the noon hour now. Got something you want to hear on your lunch break? 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Here's Muse and Be With You. It's

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Here's your coffee.

0: died and you just sit there. I died and you watched. I died and you walked by and said no.
1: Rock 93.1, Jackson's Alternative. Come up at 4:30 this afternoon. I know a place where you can go and get gas for just $2.50 a gallon, but it only lasts for an hour. And Adam will be there, too, with a bunch of giveaways. So give me those details in 15 minutes. Tap the app if you can't wait. Here's Dexter the Moon Rocks freaking out. 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

0: Faith No More and Epic, Rock 93.1, Jackson's Alternative, and we all love free stuff. It's really pretty freaking cool. But gas for only $2.50 a gallon right now feels like you're getting it for free. It really does. And if you want to get $2.50 gasoline, you can do that this afternoon from 4:30 to 5:30 at the new Fuel Time in Ridgeland. Adam's going to be there broadcasting, giving away rock swag, get you hooked up with those Celebrate America 250 t-shirts, and get you signed up for extra entries on the grand prize. It includes that Traeger grill and Turtlebox speaker and Arctic cooler and a $250 gas card to Fuel Time in Gluckstadt in Ridgeland, which, if my math is right, if you get a $250 gas card and you were to use it while you're there, you could get 100 gallons of gasoline that way. 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All the info when you tap the app. It's the Celebrate America 250 Ultimate Grand Prize, but $2.50 a gallon gasoline, 4:30 to 5:30 this afternoon. You don't want to miss out on that. At all. Perfect way to start the weekend. New Jutes coming up. We're going nonstop with the new Death Cab, some Incubus, Nirvana, all coming your way. 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
5: We're tracking scattered showers and some really heavy downpours out there across central Mississippi. It's going to be an unsettled Friday with on and off showers and thunderstorms. When it's dry, it's going to get warm and sticky. Upper 80s likely, feeling like it's over 100 degrees with the high humidity. And then expect more rain on and off this weekend. I'm meteorologist Matt Standards.
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You might not, but Rock 93.1 will always give two shirts. Yes, shirts. It's just our way of reminding you to share. We are Jackson's Alternative. 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

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Got something you want to hear as you're still taking your lunch break? 601-899-9310 or tap that app. Eric said he wanted to hear Jutes. Here it is. It Takes Two.

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0: 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I've never

Rock 93.1, Jackson's Alternative. We're a little over an hour away from the U.S.-Australia match, World Cup pool play. U.S. wins this, they're pretty much guaranteed to go into the knockout rounds and might end up with a pretty good seed if they can win by a few goals here. New Death Cab for Cutie, it's Riptides. Rock 93.1, Jackson's Alternative. That match starts at 2, by the way.

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Last hour, Eric wanted to hear Jutes, and Jutes is going on the road with this band. 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

0: Rock 93.1, Jackson's Alternative with the Wallflowers, One Headlight. Coming your way in about three more hours, 4:30 to 5:30 for 1 hour only. Adam is going to be broadcasting from the new Fuel Time in Ridgeland. And if you swing through there between 4:30 and 5:30, you can get gas for just $2.50 a gallon. 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A party for 10 from Break It Smash Rooms, Chunk It Axe Games. Oh, and did I mention a Traeger grill, an Arctic cooler, a TurtleBox speaker? All yours. You want them? All you got to do is show up at the new Fuel Time in Ridgeland from 4:30 to 5:30 this afternoon and get yourself entered and take advantage of that $2.50 gasoline. Gigi Perez on the way, Everclear coming up. We're nonstop for the rest of your 1 o'clock hour with some Noah Kahan, Everlast, and Trap just ahead. 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
3: We're tracking scattered showers and some really heavy downpours out there across central Mississippi. It's going to be an unsettled Friday with on and off showers and thunderstorms. When it's dry, it's going to get warm and sticky. Upper 80s likely, feeling like it's over 100 degrees with the high humidity. And then expect more rain on and off this weekend. I'm meteorologist Matt Standridge.
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Adam in the Afternoon isn't needed to remind you to leave work on time. We know you're going to leave work on time. You're probably going to leave early. But he is here so you don't have to work alone. Thanks, Adam. Jackson's Alternative, Rock 93.1.

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So we're looking for law enforcement officers that you want to nominate, first responders like EMS and fire personnel. Tell us their name, their rank, their agency, and what they deserve a spotlight for, and we'll make it happen. We'll take it up from there. All you got to do is tap the app for details or go to Rock 93.1Jackson.com. Here's Dirty Heads in One of Those Days.

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Rock 93.1, Jackson's Alternative with you for about another hour, but Adam's excited to hang with you. He's got good things happening this afternoon. Tell you more about that as we roll into the 2 o'clock hour. 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

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More details on the way. 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

Rock 93.1, Jackson's Alternative. Only a couple weekends to 4th of July, so you're running out of chances to get entered for that Celebrate America Ultimate Grand Prize that includes a $250 gas card to Fuel Time, Good and Gluckstadt in Ridgeland. And if you hang with Adam at 4:30 this afternoon at the new Fuel Time in Ridgeland, you can get gas for just $2.50 a gallon for 1 hour only. More on that in about 15 minutes. Here's Weezer. Go away. 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

0: Alice in Chains Wood, Rock 93.1, Jackson's Alternative. I am Noah. Thanks so much for letting me rock with you. Hope you're having a great start to your weekend. Happy Juneteenth to you. Happy early Father's Day. If you're looking to fill up with some gas, do it this afternoon in a couple hours. 4:30 to 5:30, the new fuel time in Ridgeland. Adam's going to be handing out those Celebrate America 250 t-shirts, and there's going to be rock swag and other great giveaways and discounts and good stuff going on. But no discount, no giveaway is better than $2.50 gasoline. You can get gas for just $2.50 a gallon. That will make you happy, I promise. But you'll also be extraordinarily happy because you get extra entries on that grand prize that includes a Traeger grill, a Turtlebox speaker, an Arctic cooler, a crawfish cooker kit from Brown Bottling Group, Party for 10 with Break It Smash Rooms, Chunk It Axe Games. Also, a new Genie Wi-Fi motor from TT Garage Doors. All the info when you tap the app or go to rock931jackson.com. That's coming up with Adam. He'll be there broadcasting for 1 hour only, 4:30 to 5:30. It's about 2 hours from right now. So if you're running low on fuel, hopefully you can limp in on fumes and take advantage of that $2.50 gallon gasoline. Just ahead, we're going to go nonstop for the rest of the 2 o'clock hour. We've got the new Last Dinner Party, some Stone Sour, Third Eye Blind, Dexter and the Moon Rocks, Seether, Beck, all that on the way. 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
6: We're tracking scatter showers and some really heavy downpours out there across central Mississippi. It's going to be an unsettled Friday with on and off showers and thunderstorms. When it's dry, it's going to get warm and sticky. Upper 80s likely, feeling like it's over 100 degrees with the high humidity. And then expect more rain on and off this weekend. I'm meteorologist Matt Standridge.
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Rock 93.1, Jackson's Alternative. Going to be hanging with you for a few more minutes, and then I got to get on the road to St. Louis with my family. We're going to go see the in-laws. My wife, Lindsay's so excited because another one of her nieces is graduating high school. It's her party this weekend as well. Kids want to see the cousins, etc. And if you want to hear something before I go, please get the request in. 601-899-9310 or tap that app. Dexter and the Moon Rocks freaking out.

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Rock 93.1, Jackson's Alternative. I'm Noah. I'm out. Adam taking over. He's at the new Fuel Time in Ridgeland from 4:30 to 5:30 this afternoon, giving away tons of stuff, plus the $2.50 gasoline. Happy Juneteenth. Happy early Father's Day. Be safe. And I look forward to catching up with you again with new adventures to share on Monday. Here's the last dinner party. Count the ways. New Rock 93.1, Jackson's Alternative.

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2: 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So I'll keep you close.

more than an hour. I'm literally taking the show on the road. It's Rock 93.1, Adam in the afternoon. I'll be at Fuel Time in Ridgeland from 4:30 to 5:30. And they will be having gas for $2.50 for that hour that I'm there with Rock 93.1.

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1: Welcome to the Killing Fields. I don't even think you're real, but I know I'm not out here all alone. Is it you or me or someone else? One of us should run for help, cause I don't think we'll make it on our own. Welcome to the end of days, fentanyl and lemonade. 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

0: the celebrity actresses that are having birthdays today. 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It is her birthday. You are having a birthday. You share it with Baby Doll, who was in Perky Baby Doll. Perky Baby Doll biopic, I believe. Also, Claudia Blondie is having a birthday today. She was in another biopic introducing Claudia Blondie. Happy birthday, ladies.
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5: We're tracking scattered showers and some really heavy downpours out there across central Mississippi. It's going to be an unsettled Friday with on and off showers and thunderstorms. When it's dry, it's going to get warm and sticky. Upper 80s likely, feeling like it's over 100 degrees with the high humidity. And then expect more rain on and off this weekend. I'm meteorologist Matt Standard.
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The bombshell news of the week. Of course, Jelly Roll and Bunny get divorced. Guess they're on pretty good terms. Apparently, they're still having a baby together via IVF. Not direct deposit. Sex time.

0: 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I'm going to be live starting in a few minutes from there, and gas will be $2.50. I'll have more info on it coming up in a bit.
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6: This afternoon, watch out for scattered showers and thunderstorms. Sometimes just a really good downpour is going to pass on by, as it's going to be warm and humid the rest of the day. Heat index values topping out right around 100 degrees. Overnight tonight, it'll drop to the 70s. Scattered showers with more on and off downpours this weekend. I'm meteorologist Matt Standards.
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0: 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Or, I guess, at the beginning of it, really. I hope you are. I am not. 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

Rock 93.1, Adam in the Afternoon, celebrating America's 250th birthday. 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

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So instead of not listening, we did the opposite of that and actually listened. I know, crazy, right? Jackson's new alternative is Rock 93.1.

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5: This afternoon, watch out for scattered showers and thunderstorms. Sometimes just a really good downpour is going to pass on by, as it's going to be warm and humid the rest of the day. Heat index values topping out right around 100 degrees. Overnight tonight, it'll drop to the 70s. Scattered showers with more on and off downpours this weekend. I'm meteorologist Matt Standards.
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It's Adam in the afternoon. Watching any World Cup action? I guess the United States played today, I think? I don't know. I'm not paying attention at all. Hate soccer. Not a fan. Rock 93.1.

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That's why we only play the best new rock you want to hear. 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

I saw them live like 10 years ago or more. Judah and the Lion. I forgot all about that song. Take It All Back. It's a good one. Rock 93.1. Noah Kahan. Okay.

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0: Jackson's Alternative, Rock 93.1, Adam in the Afternoon. Do you buy this? I do. Firstborns are apparently smarter than the rest of your kids. And I am the oldest in my family, and whenever I was a kid, I would tell everybody, I'm the oldest and the smartest. And I genuinely think I'm smarter than all of my brothers. Now, one of them works way harder than me and tried and applied himself better. Yeah, I didn't apply myself. But I swear, I'm the smartest one out of all four of us.
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7: This afternoon, watch out for scattered showers and thunderstorms. Sometimes just a really good downpour is going to pass on by, as it's going to be warm and humid the rest of the day. Heat index values topping out right around 100 degrees. Overnight tonight, it'll drop to the 70s. Scattered showers with more on and off downpours this weekend. I'm meteorologist Matt Standards.
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1: 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Yes.